0: I certainly was in the right.
1: Yeah, it's definitely like he's cruising for bruising.
2: Why it wasn't coming on Friday 11.

How do? I'm Mark Coles. Welcome inside my humble music shed. Got some fantastic releases for you this week, some real discoveries. So keen to start, I actually tripped over the lawnmower on the way in. Music this week from Iceland, Ireland, China, Mali, the US, and to kick things off, India via the UK, from this man, the Calcutta-born clarinetist Aaron Ghosh.

Indo jazz with in-your-face attitude and Desi swagger. That's the Indian-born clarinetist Aaron Ghosh. From his new album, Primal Odyssey, that's Lal Kil Ar, or The Red Fort. I had a curry at an Indian restaurant in London called The Red Fort once. Very good it was too. Aaron's music, apparently inspired by everything from Greek mythology and the Bible to Bengali Baal music and jazz icon Ornette Coleman. Not sure I hear the Bible, but I do like that one a lot. You'll find that on the Kamoki label. Right, I'm off. Back into the past for this week's obligatory hoedown out on the decking.

Yeah, from 1950, that's Hank Snow and his Rainbow Ranch Boys, and I'm moving on from a new 3-CD compilation called Honky Tonking, 87 Tracks from the Golden Years of Country Music. Some real gems on there, and I've only listened to CD 1 so far. Another 2 hours of honky tonking still to come. With a bit of luck, I should be exhausted by bedtime. Honky tonks were rural American music bars and cafes back in the first half of the 20th century. I toyed with the idea of naming this program after honky tonks and juke joints, the romance, the nostalgia of a bygone era. But with no electricity, no live bands, and certainly no alcohol, just a coal scuttle, a lawnmower, and a few children's bikes, the shed somehow seemed more appropriate for a tired father of two sat in an English suburban garden. I've actually spent more time in the shed this week than I usually do. I was supposed to be doing jury service this week. Guilty, Your Honour! But it got cancelled at the very last minute, leaving me with time instead to search out and listen to, excuse the pun, a shedload of new music, including this one from China, which I simply can't stop playing. I love it. He's called Zhao He. He's one of China's most interesting, innovative underground artists, a man who likes to mix old Chinese and Mongolian folk singing with acoustic guitar, tape loops and all sorts of other instruments. From his new album, Silly's Ballad, a sort of art book with an inbuilt MP3 player. Ingenious. This is Dark Night is Running Back from a Faraway Place. Couldn't have put it better myself.

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I should have spoken to them, told them everything I knew. Like our mothers told us as we went out to play, never try and rest the tide.

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1: In the order you heard them, China's Zhao He from his album Silly's Ballad on Maybe Mars, and it really is beautiful in an understated, raw sort of way. A sort of Chinese Beck meets Leonard Cohen, if you can imagine such a thing. That was followed by the Irish folk icon Christy Moore and On Morecambe Bay, a song about tragedy on the North English coast a few years back when 23 Chinese cockle pickers drowned after being trapped by the tide. I used to go to Morecambe Bay regularly as a child, me, my dad and my brother, staying with a woman we used to call Auntie Floss. I remember my dad taking us down to the shore to show us how to catch flatfish with his feet, and us taking them back to cook for our tea. 40 years ago, eh? Feels like yesterday. Sadly, my dad died earlier this year, and I'm now left talking and playing records to myself in a shed with a son roughly the same age as I was when I first went to Morecambe Bay. Life's rich, at times sad, cycle. From Burkina Faso, this is Afro Soul System and Tink Tank.

Out this week, the Analog Africa compilation Bambara Mystic Soul, featuring the raw sounds of Burkina Faso from 1974 to 79. That was Afro Soul System and Tink Tank, with a vocalist whose scream could help scare off the garden fox population. For those of you worried about the foxes, and I know from your emails that some of you are, they've got even more brazen and cheeky this week. 11 o'clock one morning, one of their clan sauntering up to my patio doors for a stare inside the kitchen. I suppose it's what I should expect after last week's broadcast. It was probably just after a record request. Foxy Lady by Jimi Hendrix, no doubt. Well, tough. Here's another from China's excellent Zhao He.

Life doesn't get much better than that in my book. A joyous coupling, China's Zhao He and Goo Goo Bird, followed by Iceland's Mr. Minimalist, the young pianist Oliver Arnolds and Furster from his new project, Living Room Songs. You'd never guess, as well as a pianist, he's a drummer in a thrash metal band, would you? It's true. I met and interviewed Oliver a couple of years back when his 2009 album, Found Songs, was my album of the year. For this new one, not out yet, he's recorded a song a day for 7 days in his apartment with some of his friends sat round playing instruments and posted the music on the internet to download for free. It's beautiful, soul-searching music, and you can find a link to it on my website, www.markcolesmusic.com. The album version will be out later this year. From Marley, from an album I first played when it came in as a white label a couple of months back. Now, finally out in the shops, this is Fatemata Diawara and Bisa.

The British band Magazine and Worst of Progress from their new album Know Thyself, their first new material in 30 years. Good to have them back. And for those of you who are saying, that's not world music, well, nonsense. It's my folk, my roots music. The sort of band I grew up listening to on DJ John Peel's programmes back in the mid to late 1970s. A DJ who went on to introduce me to reggae and music from right around.

That's the UK Asian New Wave Bhangra band, Achinak, and Kuria Ne Suniya, or Beautiful Women Listen to Me. I'd like to think beautiful women listen to this show, but the bulk of e or Facebook mail I get seems to be from follically challenged men in their 40s, a bit like myself. Right, let's slow things down a little now. We had the piano tuner in this week to tinker with the slightly worse for wear piano in our front room. It's had all sorts thrown at it of late. Last week, my four-year-old was using his toy Buzz Lightyear to play it. The neighbour's girl came round and gave it a whack, playing it with her fists, and the wife's been playing the entertainer on it too. I'd like to pretend this is me after the tuner had been round. Sadly not. This guy can really play. From an EP sent to me by Real World Records,

Beautiful. Samuel Jurger and Ambercell in Box Revisited from a four-track EP on Real World. And sorry, Samuel, that's a shed radio edit. At almost 9 minutes long, I couldn't fit the whole thing on. There wouldn't be room for anything else this week. I'm going to leave you this week with another from that Honky Tonking collection. This is Maddox Brothers and Rose, George's Playhouse Boogie.

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There's no reason for it. You've got to go somewhere.

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1: I was definitely right. I guess he was cruising for bruising.
2: Yelling and screaming and telling him why he wasn't coming on 3 11.

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The lunatic is on the grass.

some fantastic releases for you this week, some real discoveries. So keen to start, I actually tripped over the lawnmower on the way in. Music this week from Iceland, Ireland, China, Mali, the US, and to kick things off, India via the UK, from this man, the Calcutta-born clarinetist Aaron Ghosh.

Indo jazz with in-your-face attitude and Desi swagger. That's the Indian-born clarinetist Aaron Ghosh. From his new album, Primal Odyssey, that's Lal Kil Ar, or The Red Fort. I had a curry at an Indian restaurant in London called The Red Fort once. Very good it was too. Aaron's music, apparently inspired by everything from Greek mythology and the Bible to Bengali Baal music and jazz icon Ornette Coleman. Not sure I hear the Bible, but I do like that one a lot. You'll find that on the Komoki label. Right, I'm off. Back into the past for this week's obligatory hoedown out on the decking.

Yeah, from 1950. That's Hank Snow and his Rainbow Ranch Boys. And I'm moving on from a new 3-CD compilation called Honky Tonking, 87 Tracks from the Golden Years of Country Music. Some real gems on there, and I've only listened to CD 1 so far. Another 2 hours of honky tonking still to come. With a bit of luck, I should be exhausted by bedtime. Honky tonks were rural American music bars and cafes back in the first half of the 20th century. I toyed with the idea of naming this programme after honky tonks and juke joints, the romance, the nostalgia of a bygone era. But with no electricity, no live bands, and certainly no alcohol, just a coal scuttle, a lawnmower, and a few children's bikes, the shed somehow seemed more appropriate for a tired father of two sat in an English suburban garden. I've actually spent more time in the shed this week than I usually do. I was supposed to be doing jury service this week. Guilty, Your Honour! But it got cancelled at the very last minute, leaving me with time instead to search out and listen to, excuse the pun, a shedload of new music, including this one from China, which I simply can't stop playing. I love it. He's called Zhao He. He's one of China's most interesting, innovative underground artists, a man who likes to mix old Chinese and Mongolian folk singing with acoustic guitar, tape loops and all sorts of other instruments. From his new album, Silly's Ballad, a sort of art book with an inbuilt MP3 player. Ingenious. This is Dark Night is Running Back from a Faraway Place. Couldn't have put it better myself.

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I stood beside them in the corner shop and in the market too. I should have spoken to them, told them everything I knew. Like our mothers told us as we went out to play, never try and

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world crossed, as between two river estuaries they rest the tide and lost. When the tide is the devil, it will run you out of breath, race you to the seashore, chase you to your death.

In the order you heard them, China's Zhao He from his album Silly's Ballad on Maybe Mars, and it really is beautiful in an understated, raw sort of way. A sort of Chinese Beck meets Leonard Cohen, if you can imagine such a thing. That was followed by the Irish folk icon Christy Moore and On Morecambe Bay, a song about tragedy on the North English coast a few years back when 23 Chinese cockle pickers drowned after being trapped by the tide. I used to go to Morecambe Bay regularly as a child, me, my dad and my brother, staying with a woman we used to call Auntie Floss. I remember my dad taking us down to the shore to show us how to catch flatfish with his feet, and us taking them back to cook for our tea. 40 years ago, eh? Feels like yesterday. Sadly, my dad died earlier this year, and I'm now left talking and playing records to myself in a shed with a son roughly the same age as I was when I first went to Morecambe Bay. Life's rich, at times sad, cycle. From Burkina Faso, this is Afro Soul System and Tink Tank.

Out this week, the Analog Africa compilation, Bambara Mystic Soul, featuring the raw sounds of Burkina Faso from 1974 to 79. That was Afro Soul System and Tink Tank, with a vocalist whose scream could help scare off the garden fox population. For those of you worried about the foxes, and I know from your emails that some of you are, they've got even more brazen and cheeky this week. 11 o'clock one morning, one of their clan sauntering up to my patio doors for a stare inside the kitchen. Well, I suppose it's what I should expect after last week's broadcast. It was probably just after a record request. Foxy Lady by Jimi Hendrix, no doubt. Well, tough. Here's another from China's excellent Zhao He.

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It's beautiful, soul-searching music, and you can find a link to it on my website, www.markcolesmusic.com. The album version will be out later this year. From Marley, from an album I first played when it came in as a white label a couple of months back. Now, finally out in the shops, this is Fatemata Diawara and Bisa.

The British band Magazine and Worst of Progress from their new album Know Thyself, their first new material in 30 years. Good to have them back. And for those of you who are saying that's not world music, well, nonsense. It's my folk, my roots music. The sort of band I grew up listening to on DJ John Peel's programmes back in the mid to late 1970s. A DJ who went on to introduce me to reggae and music from right around the world. Before that, from Marley, from her debut album, that was Fatoumata Diawara.

That's the UK Asian New Wave Bhangra band, Achinak, and Kuria Ne Sunia, or Beautiful Women Listen to Me. I'd like to think beautiful women listen to this show, but the bulk of e or Facebook mail I get seems to be from follically challenged men in their 40s, a bit like myself. Right, let's slow things down a little now. We had the piano tuner in this week to tinker with the slightly worse for wear piano in our front room. It's had all sorts thrown at it of late. Last week, my four-year-old was using his toy Buzz Lightyear to play it. The neighbour's girl came round and gave it a whack, playing it with her fists, and the wife's been playing the entertainer on it too. I'd like to pretend this is me after the tuner had been round. Sadly not. This guy can really play. From an EP sent to me by Real World Records, this is the Egyptian pianist and sometimes dubbed Colossus band member, Samuel Yerger. Sit back and enjoy.

Beautiful. Samuel Yerger and Ambercell in Box Revisited from a four-track EP on Real World. And sorry, Samuel, that's a Shed radio edit. At almost 9 minutes long, I couldn't fit the whole thing on. There wouldn't be room for anything else this week. I'm going to leave you this week with another from that Honky Tonking collection. This is Maddox Brothers and Rose, George's Playhouse Boogie.

Ha ha ha.

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1: Yeah, it's definitely like he's cruising for bruising.
2: Screaming and telling him why he wasn't coming on Friday 11.

How do? I'm Mark Coles. Welcome inside my humble music shed. Got some fantastic releases for you this week, some real discoveries. So keen to start, I actually tripped over the lawnmower on the way in. Music this week from Iceland, Ireland, China, Mali, the US, and to kick things off, India via the UK, from this man, the Calcutta-born clarinetist Aaron Ghosh.

Indo jazz with in-your-face attitude and Desi swagger. That's the Indian-born clarinetist Aaron Ghosh. From his new album, Primal Odyssey, that's Lal Kil Ar, or The Red Fort. I had a curry at an Indian restaurant in London called The Red Fort once. Very good it was too. Aaron's music, apparently inspired by everything from Greek mythology and the Bible to Bengali Baal music and jazz icon Ornette Coleman. Not sure I hear the Bible, but I do like that one a lot. You'll find that on the Komoki label. Right, I'm off. Back into the past for this week's obligatory hoedown out on the decking.

Yeah, from 1950, that's Hank Snow and his Rainbow Ranch Boys, and I'm moving on from a new 3-CD compilation called Honky Tonking, 87 Tracks from the Golden Years of Country Music. Some real gems on there, and I've only listened to CD 1 so far. Another 2 hours of honky tonking still to come. With a bit of luck, I should be exhausted by bedtime. Honky tonks were rural American music bars and cafes back in the first half of the 20th century. I toyed with the idea of naming this program after honky tonks and juke joints, the romance, the nostalgia of a bygone era. But with no electricity, no live bands, and certainly no alcohol, just a coal scuttle, a lawnmower, and a few children's bikes, the shed somehow seemed more appropriate for a tired father of two sat in an English suburban garden. I've actually spent more time in the shed this week than I usually do. I was supposed to be doing jury service this week. Guilty, Your Honour! But it got cancelled at the very last minute, leaving me with time instead to search out and listen to, excuse the pun, a shedload of new music, including this one from China, which I simply can't stop playing. I love it. He's called Zhao He. He's one of China's most interesting, innovative underground artists, a man who likes to mix old Chinese and Mongolian folk singing with acoustic guitar, tape loops, and all sorts of other instruments. From his new album, Silly's Ballad, a sort of art book with an inbuilt MP3 player. Ingenious. This is Dark Night is Running Back from a Faraway Place. Couldn't have put it better myself.

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I stood beside them in the corner shop and in the market too. I should have spoken to them, told them everything I knew. Like our mothers told us as we went out to play, never try.

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Downward crossed, as between two river estuaries they rest the tide and lost. When the tide is the devil, it will run you out of breath.

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Gangmasters with snake tattoos called money loans back in. Broken-hearted parents watch their children stow away to die upon the cockle banks of more.

In the order you heard them, China's Zhao He from his album Silly's Ballad on Maybe Mars, and it really is beautiful in an understated, raw sort of way. A sort of Chinese Beck meets Leonard Cohen, if you can imagine such a thing. That was followed by the Irish folk icon Christy Moore and On Morecambe Bay, a song about tragedy on the North English coast a few years back when 23 Chinese cockle pickers drowned after being trapped by the tide. I used to go to Morecambe Bay regularly as a child, me, my dad and my brother, staying with a woman we used to call Auntie Floss. I remember my dad taking us down to the shore to show us how to catch flatfish with his feet, and us taking them back to cook for our tea. 40 years ago, eh? Feels like yesterday. Sadly, my dad died earlier this year, and I'm now left talking and playing records to myself in a shed with a son roughly the same age as I was when I first went to Morecambe Bay. Life's rich, at times sad, cycle. From Burkina Faso, this is Afro Soul System and Tink Tank.

Out this week, the Analog Africa compilation Bambara Mystic Soul, featuring the raw sounds of Burkina Faso from 1974 to 79. That was Afro Soul System and Tink Tank, with a vocalist whose scream could help scare off the garden fox population. For those of you worried about the foxes, and I know from your emails that some of you are, they've got even more brazen and cheeky this week. 11 o'clock one morning, one of their clan sauntering up to my patio doors for a stare inside the kitchen. Well, I suppose it's what I should expect after last week's broadcast. It was probably just after a record request. Foxy Lady by Jimi Hendrix, no doubt. Well, tough. Here's another from China's excellent Zhao He.

Life doesn't get much better than that in my book. A joyous coupling, China's Zhao He and Goo Goo Bird, followed by Iceland's Mr. Minimalist, the young pianist Oliver Arnolds and Furster from his new project, Living Room Songs. You'd never guess, as well as a pianist, he's a drummer in a thrash metal band, would you? It's true. I met and interviewed Oliver a couple of years back when his 2009 album, Found Songs, was my album of the year. For this new one, not out yet, he's recorded a song a day for 7 days in his apartment with some of his friends sat round playing instruments and posted the music on the internet to download for free. It's beautiful, soul-searching music, and you can find a link to it on my website, www.markcolesmusic.com. The album version will be out later this year. From Marley, from an album I first played when it came in as a white label a couple of months back. Now, finally out in the shops, this is Fatemata Diawara and Bisa.

The British band Magazine and Worst of Progress from their new album Know Thyself, their first new material in 30 years. Good to have them back. And for those of you who are saying that's not world music, well, nonsense. It's my folk, my roots music. The sort of band I grew up listening to on DJ John Peel's programmes back in the mid to late 1970s. A DJ who went on to introduce me to reggae and music from right around the world. Before that, from Mali, from her debut album, that was Fatoumata Diawara.

That's the UK Asian New Wave Bhangra band, Achanak, and Kuria Ne Suniya, or Beautiful Women Listen to Me. I'd like to think beautiful women listen to this show, but the bulk of e or Facebook mail I get seems to be from follically challenged men in their 40s, a bit like myself. Right, let's slow things down a little now. We had the piano tuner in this week to tinker with the slightly worse for wear piano in our front room. It's had all sorts thrown at it of late. Last week, my four-year-old was using his toy Buzz Lightyear to play it. The neighbour's girl came round and gave it a whack, playing it with her fists, and the wife's been playing the entertainer on it too. I'd like to pretend this is me after the tuner had been round. Sadly not. This guy can really play. From an EP sent to me by Real World Records, this is the Egyptian pianist and sometimes dubbed Colossus band member, Samuel Yerger. Sit back and enjoy.

Beautiful. Samuel Jurger and Ambercell in Box Revisited from a four-track EP on Real World. And sorry, Samuel, that's a shed radio edit. At almost 9 minutes long, I couldn't fit the whole thing on. There wouldn't be room for anything else this week. I'm going to leave you this week with another from that Honky Tonking collection. This is Maddox Brothers and Rose, George's Playhouse Boogie.

0: I certainly was in the right.
1: Yeah, it's definitely like he's cruising for bruising.
2: Why it wasn't coming on Friday.

How do? I'm Mark Coles. Welcome inside my humble music shed. Got some fantastic releases for you this week, some real discoveries. So keen to start, I actually tripped over the lawnmower on the way in. Music this week from Iceland, Ireland, China, Mali, the US, and to kick things off, India via the UK, from this man, the Calcutta-born clarinetist Aaron Ghosh.

Indo jazz with in-your-face attitude and Desi swagger. That's the Indian-born clarinetist Aaron Ghosh. From his new album, Primal Odyssey, that's Lal Kil Ar, or The Red Fort. I had a curry at an Indian restaurant in London called The Red Fort once. Very good it was too. Aaron's music, apparently inspired by everything from Greek mythology and the Bible to Bengali Baal music and jazz icon Ornette Coleman. Not sure I hear the Bible, but I do like that one a lot. You'll find that on the Kamoki label. Right, I'm off. Back into the past for this week's obligatory hoedown out on the decking.

Yeah, from 1950, that's Hank Snow and his Rainbow Ranch Boys, and I'm moving on from a new 3-CD compilation called Honky Tonking, 87 Tracks from the Golden Years of Country Music. Some real gems on there, and I've only listened to CD 1 so far. Another 2 hours of honky tonking still to come. With a bit of luck, I should be exhausted by bedtime. Honky tonks were rural American music bars and cafes back in the first half of the 20th century. I toyed with the idea of naming this program after honky tonks and juke joints, the romance, the nostalgia of a bygone era. But with no electricity, no live bands, and certainly no alcohol, just a coal scuttle, a lawnmower, and a few children's bikes, the shed somehow seemed more appropriate for a tired father of two sat in an English suburban garden. I've actually spent more time in the shed this week than I usually do. I was supposed to be doing jury service this week. Guilty, Your Honour! But it got cancelled at the very last minute, leaving me with time instead to search out and listen to, excuse the pun, a shedload of new music, including this one from China, which I simply can't stop playing. I love it. He's called Zhao He. He's one of China's most interesting, innovative underground artists, a man who likes to mix old Chinese and Mongolian folk singing with acoustic guitar, tape loops and all sorts of other instruments. From his new album, Silly's Ballad, a sort of art book with an inbuilt MP3 player. Ingenious. This is Dark Night is Running Back from a Faraway Place. Couldn't have put it better myself.

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I stood beside them in the corner shop and in the market too. I should have spoken to them, told

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And now I see them in the distance, laid out in the morning light. Migrant workers, 23 were drowned last night. Their final phone calls halfway around the world crossed, as between two river estuaries they rest the tide and lost. When the tide is the devil, it will run you out of breath, race you to the seashore, chase you to your death.

their next of kin. Gangmasters with snake tattoos call money loans back in. Broken-hearted parents watch their children stow away.

In the order you heard them, China's Zhao He from his album Silly's Ballad on Maybe Mars, and it really is beautiful in an understated, raw sort of way. A sort of Chinese Beck meets Leonard Cohen, if you can imagine such a thing. That was followed by the Irish folk icon Christy Moore and On Morecambe Bay, a song about tragedy on the North English coast a few years back when 23 Chinese cockle pickers drowned after being trapped by the tide. I used to go to Morecambe Bay regularly as a child, me, my dad and my brother, staying with a woman we used to call Auntie Floss. I remember my dad taking us down to the shore to show us how to catch flatfish with his feet, and us taking them back to cook for our tea. 40 years ago, eh? Feels like yesterday. Sadly, my dad died earlier this year, and I'm now left talking and playing records to myself in a shed with a son roughly the same age as I was when I first went to Morecambe Bay. Life's rich, at times sad, cycle. From Burkina Faso, this is Afro Soul System and Tink Tank.

deep. Out this week, the Analog Africa compilation, Bambara Mystic Soul, featuring the raw sounds of Burkina Faso from 1974 to 79. That was Afro Soul System and Tink Tank, with a vocalist whose scream could help scare off the garden fox population. For those of you worried about the foxes, and I know from your emails that some of you are, they've got even more brazen and cheeky this week. 11 o'clock one morning, one of their clan sauntering up to my patio doors for a stare inside the kitchen. I suppose it's what I should expect after last week's broadcast. It was probably just after a record request. Foxy Lady by Jimi Hendrix, no doubt. Well, tough. Here's another from China's excellent Zhao He.

Life doesn't get much better than that in my book. A joyous coupling, China's Zhao He and Goo Goo Bird, followed by Iceland's Mr. Minimalist, the young pianist Oliver Arnolds and Furster from his new project, Living Room Songs. You'd never guess, as well as a pianist, he's a drummer in a thrash metal band, would you? It's true. I met and interviewed Oliver a couple of years back when his 2009 album, Found Songs, was my album of the year. For this new one, not out yet, he's recorded a song a day for 7 days in his apartment with some of his friends sat round playing instruments and posted the music on the internet to download for free. It's beautiful, soul-searching music, and you can find a link to it on my website, www.markcolesmusic.com. The album version will be out later this year. From Mali, from an album I first played when it came in as a white label a couple of months back. Now, finally out in the shops, this is Fatoumata Diawara and Bisa.

The British band Magazine and Worst of Progress from their new album Know Thyself, their first new material in 30 years. Good to have them back. And for those of you who are saying, that's not world music, well, nonsense. It's my folk, my roots music. The sort of band I grew up listening to on DJ John Peel's programmes back in the mid to late 1970s. A DJ who went on to introduce me to reggae and music from right around the world. Before that, from Mali, from her debut album, that was Fatoumata Diawara.

That's the UK Asian New Wave Bhangra band, Achinak and Kuria Ne Suniya, or Beautiful Women Listen to Me. I'd like to think beautiful women listen to this show, but the bulk of e or Facebook mail I get seems to be from follically challenged men in their 40s, a bit like myself. Right, let's slow things down a little now. We had the piano tuner in this week to tinker with the slightly worse for wear piano in our front room. It's had all sorts thrown at it of late. Last week, my four-year-old was using his toy Buzz Lightyear to play it. The neighbour's girl came round and gave it a whack, playing it with her fists, and the wife's been playing the entertainer on it too. I'd like to pretend this is me after the tuner had been round. Sadly not. This guy can really play. From an EP sent to me by Real World Records, this is the Egyptian pianist and sometimes dubbed Colossus band member, Samuel Yerger. Sit back and enjoy.

Beautiful. Samuel Yerger and Ambercell in Box Revisited from a four-track EP on Real World. And sorry, Samuel, that's a Shed radio edit. At almost 9 minutes long, I couldn't fit the whole thing on. There wouldn't be room for anything else this week. I'm going to leave you this week with another from that Honky Tonking collection. This is Maddox Brothers and Rose, George's Playhouse Boogie.

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There's no reason for it, but

0: I certainly was in the right.
1: I guess he was cruising for bruising.
2: Why? It wasn't coming on Friday.

Hello, I'm Mark Coles. Welcome inside my humble music shed. Got some fantastic releases for you this week, some real discoveries. So keen to start, I actually tripped over the lawnmower on the way in. Music this week from Iceland, Ireland, China, Mali, the US, and to kick things off, India via the UK, from this man, the Calcutta-born clarinetist Aaron Ghosh.

Indo jazz with in-your-face attitude and Desi swagger. That's the Indian-born clarinetist Aaron Ghosh. From his new album, Primal Odyssey, that's Lal Kil Ar, or The Red Fort. I had a curry at an Indian restaurant in London called The Red Fort once. Very good it was too. Aaron's music, apparently inspired by everything from Greek mythology and the Bible to Bengali Baal music and jazz icon Ornette Coleman. Not sure I hear the Bible, but I do like that one a lot. You'll find that on the Komoki label. Right, I'm off. Back into the past for this week's obligatory hoedown out on the decking.

Yeah, from 1950, that's Hank Snow and his Rainbow Ranch Boys, and I'm moving on from a new 3-CD compilation called Honky Tonking 87 Tracks from the Golden Years of Country Music. Some real gems on there, and I've only listened to CD 1 so far. Another 2 hours of honky tonking still to come. With a bit of luck, I should be exhausted by bedtime. Honky tonks were rural American music bars and cafes back in the first half of the 20th century. I toyed with the idea of naming this programme after honky tonks and juke joints, the romance, the nostalgia of a bygone era. But with no electricity, no live bands, and certainly no alcohol, just a coal scuttle, a lawnmower, and a few children's bikes, the shed somehow seemed more appropriate for a tired father of two sat in an English suburban garden. I've actually spent more time in the shed this week than I usually do. I was supposed to be doing jury service this week. Guilty, Your Honour! But it got cancelled at the very last minute, leaving me with time instead to search out and listen to, excuse the pun, a shedload of new music, including this one from China, which I simply can't stop playing. I love it. He's called Zhao He. He's one of China's most interesting, innovative underground artists, a man who likes to mix old Chinese and Mongolian folk singing with acoustic guitar, tape loops, and all sorts of other instruments. From his new album, Silly's Ballad, a sort of art book with an inbuilt MP3 player. Ingenious. This is Dark Night is Running Back from a Faraway Place. Couldn't have put it better myself.

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I stood beside them in the corner shop and in the market too. I should have spoken to them, told them everything I knew. Like our mothers told us as we went out to play, never try and race the tide.

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world crossed, as between two river estuaries they rest the tide and lost. When the tide is the devil, it will run you out of breath, race you to the seashore, chase you to your death.

In the order you heard them, China's Zhao He from his album Silly's Ballad on Maybe Mars, and it really is beautiful in an understated, raw sort of way. A sort of Chinese Beck meets Leonard Cohen, if you can imagine such a thing. That was followed by the Irish folk icon Christy Moore and On Morecambe Bay, a song about tragedy on the North English coast a few years back when 23 Chinese cockle pickers drowned after being trapped by the tide. I used to go to Morecambe Bay regularly as a child, me, my dad and my brother, staying with a woman we used to call Auntie Floss. I remember my dad taking us down to the shore to show us how to catch flatfish with his feet, and us taking them back to cook for our tea. 40 years ago, eh? Feels like yesterday. Sadly, my dad died earlier this year, and I'm now left talking and playing records to myself in a shed with a son roughly the same age as I was when I first went to Morecambe Bay. Life's rich, at times sad, cycle. From Burkina Faso, this is Afro Soul System and Tink Tank.

Out this week, the Analog Africa compilation, Bambara Mystic Soul, featuring the raw sounds of Burkina Faso from 1974 to 79. That was Afro Soul System and Tink Tank, with a vocalist whose scream could help scare off the garden fox population. For those of you worried about the foxes, and I know from your emails that some of you are, they've got even more brazen and cheeky this week. 11 o'clock one morning, one of their clan sauntering up to my patio doors for a stare inside the kitchen. Well, I suppose it's what I should expect after last week's broadcast. It was probably just after a record request. Foxy Lady by Jimi Hendrix, no doubt. Well, tough. Here's another from China's excellent Zhao He.

Life doesn't get much better than that in my book. A joyous coupling, China's Zhao He and Goo Goo Bird, followed by Iceland's Mr. Minimalist, the young pianist Oliver Arnolds and Furster from his new project, Living Room Songs. You'd never guess, as well as a pianist, he's a drummer in a thrash metal band, would you? It's true. I met and interviewed Oliver a couple of years back when his 2009 album, Found Songs, was my album of the year. For this new one, not out yet, he's recorded a song a day for 7 days in his apartment with some of his friends sat round playing instruments and posted the music on the internet to download for free. It's beautiful, soul-searching music, and you can find a link to it on my website, www.markcolesmusic.com. The album version will be out later this year. From Mali, from an album I first played when it came in as a white label a couple of months back. Now, finally out in the shops, this is Fatoumata Diawara and Bisa.

0: The British band Magazine and Worst of Progress from their new album Know Thyself, their first new material in 30 years. Good to have them back. And for those of you who are saying, that's not world music, well, nonsense. It's my folk, my roots music. The sort of band I grew up listening to on DJ John Peel's programmes back in the mid to late 1970s. A DJ who went on to introduce me to reggae and music from right around the world. Before that, from Marley, from her debut album, that was Fatoumata Diawara.
1: This is serious business.

That's the UK Asian New Wave Bhangra band, Achinak, and Kuria Ne Suniya, or Beautiful Women Listen to Me. I'd like to think beautiful women listen to this show, but the bulk of e or Facebook mail I get seems to be from follically challenged men in their 40s, a bit like myself. Right, let's slow things down a little now. We had the piano tuner in this week to tinker with the slightly worse for wear piano in our front room. It's had all sorts thrown at it of late. Last week, my four-year-old was using his toy Buzz Lightyear to play it. The neighbour's girl came round and gave it a whack, playing it with her fists, and the wife's been playing the entertainer on it too. I'd like to pretend this is me after the tuner had been round. Sadly not. This guy can really play. From an EP sent to me by Real World Records, this is the Egyptian pianist and sometimes dubbed Colossus band member, Samuel Yerger. Sit back and enjoy.

Beautiful. Samuel Jurger and Ambercell in Box Revisited from a four-track EP on Real World. And sorry, Samuel, that's a shed radio edit. At almost 9 minutes long, I couldn't fit the whole thing on. There wouldn't be room for anything else this week. I'm going to leave you this week with another from that Honky Tonking collection. This is Maddox Brothers and Rose, George's Playhouse Boogie.

Ha ha ha.

0: I certainly was in the right.
1: Coming on Friday.

Hello, I'm Mark Coles. Welcome inside my humble music shed. Got some fantastic releases for you this week, some real discoveries. So keen to start, I actually tripped over the lawnmower on the way in. Music this week from Iceland, Ireland, China, Mali, the US, and to kick things off, India via the UK, from this man, the Calcutta-born clarinetist Aaron Ghosh.

Indo jazz with in-your-face attitude and Desi swagger. That's the Indian-born clarinetist Aaron Ghosh. From his new album, Primal Odyssey, that's Lal Kil Ar, or The Red Fort. I had a curry at an Indian restaurant in London called The Red Fort once. Very good it was too. Aaron's music, apparently inspired by everything from Greek mythology and the Bible to Bengali Baal music and jazz icon Ornette Coleman. Not sure I hear the Bible, but I do like that one a lot. You'll find that on the Kamoki label. Right, I'm off. Back into the past for this week's obligatory hoedown out on the decking.

Yeah, from 1950, that's Hank Snow and his Rainbow Ranch Boys, and I'm moving on from a new 3-CD compilation called Honky Tonking, 87 Tracks from the Golden Years of Country Music. Some real gems on there, and I've only listened to CD 1 so far. Another 2 hours of honky tonking still to come. With a bit of luck, I should be exhausted by bedtime. Honky tonks were rural American music bars and cafes back in the first half of the 20th century. I toyed with the idea of naming this program after honky tonks and juke joints, the romance, the nostalgia of a bygone era. But with no electricity, no live bands, and certainly no alcohol, just a coal scuttle, a lawnmower, and a few children's bikes, the shed somehow seemed more appropriate for a tired father of two sat in an English suburban garden. I've actually spent more time in the shed this week than I usually do. I was supposed to be doing jury service this week. Guilty, Your Honour! But it got cancelled at the very last minute, leaving me with time instead to search out and listen to, excuse the pun, a shedload of new music, including this one from China, which I simply can't stop playing. I love it. He's called Zhao He. He's one of China's most interesting, innovative underground artists, a man who likes to mix old Chinese and Mongolian folk singing with acoustic guitar, tape loops, and all sorts of other instruments. From his new album, Silly's Ballad, a sort of art book with an inbuilt MP3 player. Ingenious. This is Dark Night is Running Back from a Faraway Place. Couldn't have put it better myself.

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I stood beside them in the corner shop and in the market too. I should have spoken to them, told them everything I knew. Like our mothers told us as we went out to play, never try and rest the time.

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Race you to the seashore, chase you to your death.

Geordie, you heard them. China's Zhao He from his album Silly's Ballad on Maybe Mars. And it really is beautiful in an understated, raw sort of way. A sort of Chinese Beck meets Leonard Cohen, if you can imagine such a thing. That was followed by the Irish folk icon Christy Moore and On Morecambe Bay, a song about tragedy on the North English coast a few years back when 23 Chinese cockle pickers drowned after being trapped by the tide. I used to go to Morecambe Bay regularly as a child, me, my dad and my brother, staying with a woman we used to call Auntie Floss. I remember my dad taking us down to the shore to show us how to catch flatfish with his feet, and us taking them back to cook for our tea. 40 years ago, eh? Feels like yesterday. Sadly, my dad died earlier this year, and I'm now left talking and playing records to myself in a shed with a son roughly the same age as I was when I first went to Morecambe Bay. Life's rich, at times sad, cycle. From Burkina Faso, this is Afro Soul System and Tink Tank.

Out this week, the Analog Africa compilation, Bambara Mystic Soul, featuring the raw sounds of Burkina Faso from 1974 to 79. That was Afro Soul System and Tink Tank, with a vocalist whose scream could help scare off the garden fox population. For those of you worried about the foxes, and I know from your emails that some of you are, they've got even more brazen and cheeky this week. 11 o'clock one morning, one of their clan sauntering up to my patio doors for a stare inside the kitchen. Well, I suppose it's what I should expect after last week's broadcast. It was probably just after a record request. Foxy Lady by Jimi Hendrix, no doubt. Well, tough. Here's another from China's excellent Zhao He.

Life doesn't get much better than that in my book. A joyous coupling, China's Zhao He and Goo Goo Bird, followed by Iceland's Mr. Minimalist, the young pianist Oliver Arnolds and Furster from his new project, Living Room Songs. You'd never guess, as well as a pianist, he's a drummer in a thrash metal band, would you? It's true. I met and interviewed Oliver a couple of years back when his 2009 album, Found Songs, was my album of the year. For this new one, not out yet, he's recorded a song a day for 7 days in his apartment with some of his friends sat round playing instruments and posted the music on the internet to download for free. It's beautiful, soul-searching music, and you can find a link to it on my website, www.markcolesmusic.com. The album version will be out later this year. From Mali, from an album I first played when it came in as a white label a couple of months back. Now, finally out in the shops, this is Fatemata Diawara and Bisa.

The British band Magazine and Worst of Progress from their new album Know Thyself, their first new material in 30 years. Good to have them back. And for those of you who are saying that's not world music, well, nonsense. It's my folk, my roots music. The sort of band I grew up listening to on DJ John Peel's programmes back in the mid to late 1970s. A DJ who went on to introduce me to reggae and music from right around the world. Before that, from Mali, from her debut album, that was Fatoumata Diawara.

That's the UK Asian New Wave Bhangra band, Achanak, and Kuria Ne Suniya, or Beautiful Women Listen to Me. I'd like to think beautiful women listen to this show, but the bulk of e or Facebook mail I get seems to be from follically challenged men in their 40s, a bit like myself. Right, let's slow things down a little now. We had the piano tuner in this week to tinker with the slightly worse for wear piano in our front room. It's had all sorts thrown at it of late. Last week, my four-year-old was using his toy Buzz Lightyear to play it. The neighbour's girl came round and gave it a whack, playing it with her fists, and the wife's been playing the entertainer on it too. I'd like to pretend this is me after the tuner had been round. Sadly not. This guy can really play. From an EP sent to me by Real World Records, this is the Egyptian pianist and sometimes dubbed Colossus band member, Samuel Yerger. Sit back and enjoy.

Beautiful. Samuel Yerger and Ambercell in Box Revisited from a four-track EP on Real World. And sorry, Samuel, that's a shed radio edit. At almost 9 minutes long, I couldn't fit the whole thing on. There wouldn't be room for anything else this week. I'm going to leave you this week with another from that Honky Tonking collection. This is Maddox Brothers and Rose, George's Playhouse Boogie.

frightened of dying. Any time will do, I don't mind. Why should I be afraid? There's no reason for it. You've got to go somewhere.

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1: I was definitely like was cruising for bruising.
2: Why it wasn't coming on February 11th.

Hello, I'm Mark Coles. Welcome inside my humble music shed. Got some fantastic releases for you this week, some real discoveries. So keen to start, I actually tripped over the lawnmower on the way in. Music this week from Iceland, Ireland, China, Mali, the US, and to kick things off, India via the UK, from this man, the Calcutta-born clarinetist Aaron Ghosh.

Indo jazz with in-your-face attitude and Desi swagger. That's the Indian-born clarinetist Aaron Ghosh. From his new album, Primal Odyssey, that's Lal Kil Ar, or The Red Fort. I had a curry at an Indian restaurant in London called The Red Fort once. Very good it was too. Aaron's music, apparently inspired by everything from Greek mythology and the Bible to Bengali Baal music and jazz icon Ornette Coleman. Not sure I hear the Bible, but I do like that one a lot. You'll find that on the Kamoki label. Right, I'm off. Back into the past for this week's obligatory hoedown out on the decking.

Yeah, from 1950, that's Hank Snow and his Rainbow Ranch Boys, and I'm moving on from a new 3-CD compilation called Honky Tonking, 87 Tracks from the Golden Years of Country Music. Some real gems on there, and I've only listened to CD 1 so far. Another 2 hours of honky tonking still to come. With a bit of luck, I should be exhausted by bedtime. Honky tonks were rural American music bars and cafes back in the first half of the 20th century. I toyed with the idea of naming this programme after honky tonks and juke joints, the romance, the nostalgia of a bygone era. But with no electricity, no live bands, and certainly no alcohol, just a coal scuttle, a lawnmower, and a few children's bikes, the shed somehow seemed more appropriate for a tired father of two sat in an English suburban garden. I've actually spent more time in the shed this week than I usually do. I was supposed to be doing jury service this week. Guilty, Your Honour! But it got cancelled at the very last minute, leaving me with time instead to search out and listen to, excuse the pun, a shedload of new music, including this one from China, which I simply can't stop playing. I love it. He's called Zhao He. He's one of China's most interesting, innovative underground artists, a man who likes to mix old Chinese and Mongolian folk singing with acoustic guitar, tape loops, and all sorts of other instruments. From his new album, Silly's Ballad, a sort of art book with an inbuilt MP3 player. Ingenious. This is Dark Night is Running Back from a Faraway Place. Couldn't have put it better myself.

banks of Morecambe Bay. In Fuji and in Zealand, they mourn their next of kin. Gangmasters with snake tattoos call money loans back in. Broken-hearted parents watch their children stow away to die upon the cockle banks of Morecambe.

In the order you heard them, China's Zhao He from his album Silly's Ballad on Maybe Mars, and it really is beautiful in an understated, raw sort of way. A sort of Chinese Beck meets Leonard Cohen, if you can imagine such a thing. That was followed by the Irish folk icon Christy Moore and On Morecambe Bay, a song about tragedy on the North English coast a few years back when 23 Chinese cockle pickers drowned after being trapped by the tide. I used to go to Morecambe Bay regularly as a child, me, my dad and my brother, staying with a woman we used to call Auntie Floss. I remember my dad taking us down to the shore to show us how to catch flatfish with his feet, and us taking them back to cook for our tea. 40 years ago, eh? Feels like yesterday. Sadly, my dad died earlier this year, and I'm now left talking and playing records to myself in a shed with a son roughly the same age as I was when I first went to Morecambe Bay. Life's rich, at times sad, cycle. From Burkina Faso, this is Afro Soul System and Tink Tank.

Out this week, the Analog Africa compilation, Bambara Mystic Soul, featuring the raw sounds of Burkina Faso from 1974 to 79. That was Afro Soul System and Tink Tank, with a vocalist whose scream could help scare off the garden fox population. For those of you worried about the foxes, and I know from your emails that some of you are, they've got even more brazen and cheeky this week. 11 o'clock one morning, one of their clan sauntering up to my patio doors for a stare inside the kitchen. Well, I suppose it's what I should expect after last week's broadcast. It was probably just after a record request. Foxy Lady by Jimi Hendrix, no doubt. Well, tough. Here's another from China's excellent Zhao He.

Life doesn't get much better than that in my book. A joyous coupling, China's Zhao He and Goo Goo Bird, followed by Iceland's Mr. Minimalist, the young pianist Oliver Arnolds and Furster from his new project, Living Room Songs. You'd never guess, as well as a pianist, he's a drummer in a thrash metal band, would you? It's true. I met and interviewed Oliver a couple of years back when his 2009 album, Found Songs, was my album of the year. For this new one, not out yet, he's recorded a song a day for 7 days in his apartment with some of his friends sat round playing instruments and posted the music on the internet to download for free. It's beautiful, soul-searching music, and you can find a link to it on my website, www.markcolesmusic.com. The album version will be out later this year. From Mali, from an album I first played when it came in as a white label a couple of months back. Now, finally out in the shops, this is Fatoumata Diawara and Bissa.

The British band Magazine and Worst of Progress from their new album Know Thyself, their first new material in 30 years. Good to have them back. And for those of you who are saying, that's not world music, well, nonsense. It's my folk, my roots music. The sort of band I grew up listening to on DJ John Peel's programmes back in the mid to late 1970s. A DJ who went on to introduce me to reggae and music from right around the world. Before that, from Marley, from her debut album, that was Fatoumata Diawara.

That's the UK Asian New Wave Bhangra band, Achinak, and Kuria Ne Sunia, or Beautiful Women Listen to Me. I'd like to think beautiful women listen to this show, but the bulk of e or Facebook mail I get seems to be from follically challenged men in their 40s, a bit like myself. Right, let's slow things down a little now. We had the piano tuner in this week to tinker with the slightly worse for wear piano in our front room. It's had all sorts thrown at it of late. Last week, my four-year-old was using his toy Buzz Lightyear to play it. The neighbour's girl came round and gave it a whack, playing it with her fists, and the wife's been playing the entertainer on it too. I'd like to pretend this is me after the tuner had been round. Sadly not. This guy can really play. From an EP sent to me by Real World Records, this is the Egyptian pianist and sometimes dubbed Colossus band member, Samuel Yerger. Sit back and enjoy.

Beautiful. Samuel Jurger and Ambercell in Box Revisited from a four-track EP on Real World. And sorry, Samuel, that's a shed radio edit. At almost 9 minutes long, I couldn't fit the whole thing on. There wouldn't be room for anything else this week. I'm going to leave you this week with another from that Honky Tonking collection. This is Maddox Brothers and Rose, George's Playhouse Boogie.

I'd be afraid of dying. There's no reason for it. You've got to go somewhere.

coming on Friday 11.

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The lunatic is on the grass.

Hello, I'm Mark Coles. Welcome inside my humble music shed. Got some fantastic releases for you this week, some real discoveries. So keen to start, I actually tripped over the lawnmower on the way in. Music this week from Iceland, Ireland, China, Mali, the US, and to kick things off, India via the UK, from this man, the Calcutta-born clarinetist Aaron Ghosh.

Indo jazz with in-your-face attitude and Desi swagger. That's the Indian-born clarinetist Aaron Ghosh. From his new album, Primal Odyssey, that's Lal Kil Ar, or The Red Fort. I had a curry at an Indian restaurant in London called The Red Fort once. Very good it was too. Aaron's music, apparently inspired by everything from Greek mythology and the Bible to Bengali Baal music and jazz icon Ornette Coleman. Not sure I hear the Bible, but I do like that one a lot. You'll find that on the Komoki label. Right, I'm off. Back into the past for this week's obligatory hoedown out on the decking.

Yeah, from 1950, that's Hank Snow and his Rainbow Ranch Boys, and I'm moving on from a new 3-CD compilation called Honky Tonking, 87 Tracks from the Golden Years of Country Music. Some real gems on there, and I've only listened to CD 1 so far. Another 2 hours of honky tonking still to come. With a bit of luck, I should be exhausted by bedtime. Honky tonks were rural American music bars and cafes back in the first half of the 20th century. I toyed with the idea of naming this program after honky tonks and juke joints, the romance, the nostalgia of a bygone era. But with no electricity, no live bands, and certainly no alcohol, just a coal scuttle, a lawnmower, and a few children's bikes, the shed somehow seemed more appropriate for a tired father of two sat in an English suburban garden. I've actually spent more time in the shed this week than I usually do. I was supposed to be doing jury service this week. Guilty, Your Honour! But it got cancelled at the very last minute, leaving me with time instead to search out and listen to, excuse the pun, a shedload of new music, including this one from China, which I simply can't stop playing. I love it. He's called Zhao He. He's one of China's most interesting, innovative underground artists, a man who likes to mix old Chinese and Mongolian folk singing with acoustic guitar, tape loops, and all sorts of other instruments. From his new album, Silly's Ballad, a sort of art book with an inbuilt MP3 player. Ingenious. This is Dark Night is Running Back from a Faraway Place. Couldn't have put it better myself.

Chinese cockle pickers on the sands of Morecambe Bay. I stood beside them in the corner shop and in the market too. I should have spoken to them, told them everything I knew. Like our mothers told us as we went out to play, never try and rest the time.

Their final phone calls halfway around the world crossed, as between two river estuaries they rest the tide and lost. When the tide is the devil, it will run you out of breath.

banks of Morecambe Bay. In the order you heard them, China's Zhao He from his album Silly's Ballad on Maybe Mars, and it really is beautiful in an understated, raw sort of way. A sort of Chinese Beck meets Leonard Cohen, if you can imagine such a thing. That was followed by the Irish folk icon Christy Moore and On Morecambe Bay, a song about tragedy on the North English coast a few years back when 23 Chinese cockle pickers drowned after being trapped by the tide. I used to go to Morecambe Bay regularly as a child, me, my dad and my brother, staying with a woman we used to call Auntie Floss. I remember my dad taking us down to the shore to show us how to catch flatfish with his feet, and us taking them back to cook for our tea. 40 years ago, eh? Feels like yesterday. Sadly, my dad died earlier this year, and I'm now left talking and playing records to myself in a shed with a son roughly the same age as I was when I first went to Morecambe Bay. Life's rich, at times sad, cycle. From Burkina Faso, this is Afro Soul System and Tink Tank.

Out this week, the Analog Africa compilation, Bambara Mystic Soul, featuring the raw sounds of Burkina Faso from 1974 to 79. That was Afro Soul System and Tink Tank, with a vocalist whose scream could help scare off the garden fox population. For those of you worried about the foxes, and I know from your emails that some of you are, they've got even more brazen and cheeky this week. 11 o'clock one morning, one of their clan sauntering up to my patio doors for a stare inside the kitchen. Well, I suppose it's what I should expect after last week's broadcast. He was probably just after a record request. Foxy Lady by Jimi Hendrix, no doubt. Well, tough. Here's another from China's excellent Zhao He.

Life doesn't get much better than that in my book. A joyous coupling, China's Zhao He and Goo Goo Bird, followed by Iceland's Mr. Minimalist, the young pianist Oliver Arnolds and Furster from his new project, Living Room Songs. You'd never guess, as well as a pianist, he's a drummer in a thrash metal band, would you? It's true. I met and interviewed Oliver a couple of years back when his 2009 album, Found Songs, was my album of the year. For this new one, not out yet, he's recorded a song a day for 7 days in his apartment with some of his friends sat round playing instruments and posted the music on the internet to download for free. It's beautiful, soul-searching music, and you can find a link to it on my website, www.markcolesmusic.com. The album version will be out later this year. From Marley, from an album I first played when it came in as a white label a couple of months back. Now, finally out in the shops, this is Fatemata Diawara and Bisa.

The British band Magazine and Worst of Progress from their new album Know Thyself, their first new material in 30 years. Good to have them back. And for those of you who are saying, that's not world music, well, nonsense. It's my folk, my roots music. The sort of band I grew up listening to on DJ John Peel's programmes back in the mid to late 1970s. A DJ who went on to introduce me to reggae and music from right around the world. Before that, from Marley, from her debut album, that was Fatoumata Diawara.

That's the UK Asian New Wave Bhangra band, Achinak, and Kuria Ne Suniya, or Beautiful Women Listen to Me. I'd like to think beautiful women listen to this show, but the bulk of e or Facebook mail I get seems to be from follically challenged men in their 40s, a bit like myself. Right, let's slow things down a little now. We had the piano tuner in this week to tinker with the slightly worse for wear piano in our front room. It's had all sorts thrown at it of late. Last week, my four-year-old was using his toy Buzz Lightyear to play it. The neighbour's girl came round and gave it a whack, playing it with her fists, and the wife's been playing the entertainer on it too. I'd like to pretend this is me after the tuner had been round. Sadly not. This guy can really play. From an EP sent to me by Real World Records, this is the Egyptian pianist and sometimes dubbed Colossus band member, Samuel Yerger. Sit back and enjoy.

Beautiful. Samuel Yerger and Ambercell in Box Revisited from a four-track EP on Real World. And sorry, Samuel, that's a Shed radio edit. At almost 9 minutes long, I couldn't fit the whole thing on. There wouldn't be room for anything else this week. I'm going to leave you this week with another from that Honky Tonking collection. This is Maddox Brothers and Rose, George's Playhouse Boogie.

Ha ha ha.

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1: Yeah, it's definitely like he was cruising for bruising.
2: Yelling and screaming and telling him why he wasn't coming on Friday 11.

Hello, I'm Mark Coles. Welcome inside my humble music shed. Got some fantastic releases for you this week, some real discoveries. So keen to start, I actually tripped over the lawnmower on the way in. Music this week from Iceland, Ireland, China, Mali, the US, and to kick things off, India via the UK, from this man, the Calcutta-born clarinetist Aaron Ghosh.

Indo jazz with in-your-face attitude and Desi swagger. That's the Indian-born clarinetist Aaron Ghosh. From his new album, Primal Odyssey, that's Lal Kil Ar, or The Red Fort. I had a curry at an Indian restaurant in London called The Red Fort once. Very good it was too. Aaron's music, apparently inspired by everything from Greek mythology and the Bible to Bengali Baal music and jazz icon Ornette Coleman. Not sure I hear the Bible, but I do like that one a lot. You'll find that on the Komoki label.

Yeah, from 1950, that's Hank Snow and his Rainbow Ranch Boys, and I'm moving on from a new 3-CD compilation called Honky Tonking, 87 Tracks from the Golden Years of Country Music. Some real gems on there, and I've only listened to CD 1 so far. Another 2 hours of honky tonking still to come. With a bit of luck, I should be exhausted by bedtime. Honky tonks were rural American music bars and cafes back in the first half of the 20th century. I toyed with the idea of naming this program after honky tonks and juke joints, the romance, the nostalgia of a bygone era. But with no electricity, no live bands, and certainly no alcohol, just a coal scuttle, a lawnmower, and a few children's bikes, the shed somehow seemed more appropriate for a tired father of two sat in an English suburban garden. I've actually spent more time in the shed this week than I usually do. I was supposed to be doing jury service this week. Guilty, Your Honour! But it got cancelled at the very last minute, leaving me with time instead to search out and listen to, excuse the pun, a shedload of new music, including this one from China, which I simply can't stop playing. I love it. He's called Zhao He. He's one of China's most interesting, innovative underground artists, a man who likes to mix old Chinese and Mongolian folk singing with acoustic guitar, tape loops, and all sorts of other instruments. From his new album, Silly's Ballad, a sort of art book with an inbuilt MP3 player. Ingenious. This is Dark Night is Running Back from a Faraway Place. Couldn't have put it better myself.

sands of Morecambe Bay. I stood beside them in the corner shop and in the market too. I should have spoken to them, told them everything I knew. Like our mothers told us as we went out to play, never try and rest the time.

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And though I see them in the distance, laid out in the morning light, migrant workers, 23 were drowned last night. Their final phone calls, halfway around the world crossed, as between two river estuaries they rest the tide and lost. For the tide is the devil, it will run you out of breath, race you to the seashore, chase you to your death.

In the order you heard them, China's Zhao He from his album Silly's Ballad on Maybe Mars, and it really is beautiful in an understated, raw sort of way. A sort of Chinese Beck meets Leonard Cohen, if you can imagine such a thing. That was followed by the Irish folk icon Christy Moore and On Morecambe Bay, a song about tragedy on the North English coast a few years back when 23 Chinese cockle pickers drowned after being trapped by the tide. I used to go to Morecambe Bay regularly as a child, me, my dad and my brother, staying with a woman we used to call Auntie Floss. I remember my dad taking us down to the shore to show us how to catch flatfish with his feet, and us taking them back to cook for our tea. 40 years ago, eh? Feels like yesterday. Sadly, my dad died earlier this year, and I'm now left talking and playing records to myself in a shed with a son roughly the same age as I was when I first went to Morecambe Bay. Life's rich, at times sad, cycle. From Burkina Faso, this is Afro Soul System and Tink Tank.

Out this week, the Analog Africa compilation Bambara Mystic Soul, featuring the raw sounds of Burkina Faso from 1974 to 79. That was Afro Soul System and Tink Tank, with a vocalist whose scream could help scare off the garden fox population. For those of you worried about the foxes, and I know from your emails that some of you are, they've got even more brazen and cheeky this week. 11 o'clock one morning, one of their clan sauntering up to my patio doors for a stare inside the kitchen. I suppose it's what I should expect after last week's broadcast. It was probably just after a record request. Foxy Lady by Jimi Hendrix, no doubt. Well, tough. Here's another from China's excellent Zhao He.

Life doesn't get much better than that in my book. A joyous coupling, China's Zhao He and Goo Goo Bird, followed by Iceland's Mr. Minimalist, the young pianist Oliver Arnolds and Furster from his new project, Living Room Songs. You'd never guess, as well as a pianist, he's a drummer in a thrash metal band, would you? It's true. I met and interviewed Oliver a couple of years back when his 2009 album, Found Songs, was my album of the year. For this new one, not out yet, he's recorded a song a day for 7 days in his apartment with some of his friends sat round playing instruments and posted the music on the internet to download for free. It's beautiful, soul-searching music, and you can find a link to it on my website, www.markcolesmusic.com. The album version will be out later this year. From Marley, from an album I first played when it came in as a white label a couple of months back. Now, finally out in the shops, this is Fatemata Diawara and Bisa.

The British band Magazine and Worst of Progress from their new album Know Thyself, their first new material in 30 years. Good to have them back. And for those of you who are saying, that's not world music, well, nonsense. It's my folk, my roots music. The sort of band I grew up listening to on DJ John Peel's programmes back in the mid to late 1970s. A DJ who went on to introduce me to reggae and music from right around the world. Before that, from Marley, from her debut album, that was Fatoumata Diawara.

That's the UK Asian New Wave Bhangra band, Achinak, and Kuria Ne Suniya, or Beautiful Women Listen to Me. I'd like to think beautiful women listen to this show, but the bulk of e or Facebook mail I get seems to be from follically challenged men in their 40s, a bit like myself. Right, let's slow things down a little now. We had the piano tuner in this week to tinker with the slightly worse for wear piano in our front room. It's had all sorts thrown at it of late. Last week, my four-year-old was using his toy Buzz Lightyear to play it. The neighbour's girl came round and gave it a whack, playing it with her fists, and the wife's been playing the entertainer on it too. I'd like to pretend this is me after the tuner had been round. Sadly not. This guy can really play. From an EP sent to me by Real World Records, this is the Egyptian pianist and sometimes dubbed Colossus band member, Samuel Yerger. Sit back and enjoy.

Beautiful. Samuel Jurger and Ambercell in Box Revisited from a four-track EP on Real World. And sorry, Samuel, that's a shed radio edit. At almost 9 minutes long, I couldn't fit the whole thing on. There wouldn't be room for anything else this week. I'm going to leave you this week with another from that Honky Tonking collection. This is Maddox Brothers and Rose, George's Playhouse Boogie.

0: I certainly was in the right.
1: Coming on Friday.

How do? I'm Mark Coles. Welcome inside my humble music shed. Got some fantastic releases for you this week, some real discoveries. So keen to start, I actually tripped over the lawnmower on the way in. Music this week from Iceland, Ireland, China, Mali, the US, and to kick things off, India via the UK, from this man, the Calcutta-born clarinetist Aaron Ghosh.

Indo jazz with in-your-face attitude and Desi swagger. That's the Indian-born clarinetist Aaron Ghosh. From his new album, Primal Odyssey, that's Lal Kil Ar, or The Red Fort. I had a curry at an Indian restaurant in London called The Red Fort once. Very good it was too. Aaron's music, apparently inspired by everything from Greek mythology and the Bible to Bengali Baal music and jazz icon Ornette Coleman. Not sure I hear the Bible, but I do like that one a lot. You'll find that on the Kamoki label. Right, I'm off. Back into the past for this week's obligatory hoedown out on the decking.

Yeah, from 1950. That's Hank Snow and his Rainbow Ranch Boys. And I'm moving on from a new 3-CD compilation called Honky Tonking, 87 Tracks from the Golden Years of Country Music. Some real gems on there, and I've only listened to CD 1 so far. Another 2 hours of honky tonking still to come. With a bit of luck, I should be exhausted by bedtime. Honky tonks were rural American music bars and cafes back in the first half of the 20th century. I toyed with the idea of naming this program after honky tonks and juke joints, the romance, the nostalgia of a bygone era. But with no electricity, no live bands, and certainly no alcohol, just a coal scuttle, a lawnmower, and a few children's bikes, the shed somehow seemed more appropriate for a tired father of two sat in an English suburban garden. I've actually spent more time in the shed this week than I usually do. I was supposed to be doing jury service this week. Guilty, Your Honour! But it got cancelled at the very last minute, leaving me with time instead to search out and listen to, excuse the pun, a shedload of new music, including this one from China, which I simply can't stop playing. I love it. He's called Zhao He. He's one of China's most interesting, innovative underground artists, a man who likes to mix old Chinese and Mongolian folk singing with acoustic guitar, tape loops, and all sorts of other instruments. From his new album, Silly's Ballad, a sort of art book with an inbuilt MP3 player. Ingenious. This is Dark Night is Running Back from a Faraway Place. Couldn't have put it better myself.

the sands of Morecambe Bay. I stood beside them in the corner shop and in the market too. I should have spoken to them, told them everything I knew. Like our mothers told us as we went out to play, never try and rest the time.

Migrant workers, 23 were drowned last night. Their final phone calls halfway around the world crossed, as between two river estuaries they rest the tide and lost. When the tide is the devil, it will run you out of breath, race you to the seashore, chase you to your death.

In the order you heard them, China's Zhao He from his album Silly's Ballad on Maybe Mars, and it really is beautiful in an understated, raw sort of way. A sort of Chinese Beck meets Leonard Cohen, if you can imagine such a thing. That was followed by the Irish folk icon Christy Moore and On Morecambe Bay, a song about tragedy on the North English coast a few years back when 23 Chinese cockle pickers drowned after being trapped by the tide. I used to go to Morecambe Bay regularly as a child, me, my dad and my brother, staying with a woman we used to call Auntie Floss. I remember my dad taking us down to the shore to show us how to catch flatfish with his feet, and us taking them back to cook for our tea. 40 years ago, eh? Feels like yesterday. Sadly, my dad died earlier this year, and I'm now left talking and playing records to myself in a shed with a son roughly the same age as I was when I first went to Morecambe Bay. Life's rich, at times sad, cycle. From Burkina Faso, this is Afro Soul System and Tink Tank.

Out this week, the Analog Africa compilation Bambara Mystic Soul, featuring the raw sounds of Burkina Faso from 1974 to 79. That was Afro Soul System and Tink Tank, with a vocalist whose scream could help scare off the garden fox population. For those of you worried about the foxes, and I know from your emails that some of you are, they've got even more brazen and cheeky this week. 11 o'clock one morning, one of their clan sauntering up to my patio doors for a stare inside the kitchen. Well, I suppose it's what I should expect after last week's broadcast. He was probably just after a record request. Foxy Lady by Jimi Hendrix, no doubt. Well, tough. Here's another from China's excellent Zhao He.

Life doesn't get much better than that in my book. A joyous coupling, China's Zhao He and Goo Goo Bird, followed by Iceland's Mr. Minimalist, the young pianist Oliver Arnolds and Furster from his new project, Living Room Songs. You'd never guess, as well as a pianist, he's a drummer in a thrash metal band, would you? It's true. I met and interviewed Oliver a couple of years back when his 2009 album, Found Songs, was my album of the year. For this new one, not out yet, he's recorded a song a day for 7 days in his apartment with some of his friends sat round playing instruments and posted the music on the internet to download for free. It's beautiful, soul-searching music, and you can find a link to it on my website, www.markcolesmusic.com. The album version will be out later this year. From Mali, from an album I first played when it came in as a white label a couple of months back. Now, finally out in the shops, this is Fatemata Diawara and Bisa.

The British band Magazine and Worst of Progress from their new album Know Thyself, their first new material in 30 years. Good to have them back. And for those of you who are saying that's not world music, well, nonsense. It's my folk, my roots music. The sort of band I grew up listening to on DJ John Peel's programmes back in the mid to late 1970s. A DJ who went on to introduce me to reggae and music from right around the world. Before that, from Mali, from her debut album, that was Fatoumata Diawara.

That's the UK Asian New Wave Bhangra band, Achanak, and Kuria Ne Suniya, or Beautiful Women Listen to Me. I'd like to think beautiful women listen to this show, but the bulk of e or Facebook mail I get seems to be from follically challenged men in their 40s, a bit like myself. Right, let's slow things down a little now. We had the piano tuner in this week to tinker with the slightly worse for wear piano in our front room. It's had all sorts thrown at it of late. Last week, my four-year-old was using his toy Buzz Lightyear to play it. The neighbour's girl came round and gave it a whack, playing it with her fists, and the wife's been playing the entertainer on it too. I'd like to pretend this is me after the tuner had been round. Sadly not. This guy can really play. From an EP sent to me by Real World Records, this is the Egyptian pianist and sometimes dubbed Colossus band member, Samuel Yerger. Sit back and enjoy.

Beautiful. Samuel Jurger and Ambercell in Box Revisited from a four-track EP on Real World. And sorry, Samuel, that's a shed radio edit. At almost 9 minutes long, I couldn't fit the whole thing on. There wouldn't be room for anything else this week. I'm going to leave you this week with another from that Honky Tonking collection. This is Maddox Brothers and Rose, George's Playhouse Boogie.

not frightened of dying. Any time will do, I don't mind. Why should I be frightened?

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1: Coming on free.

Hello, I'm Mark Coles. Welcome inside my humble music shed. Got some fantastic releases for you this week, some real discoveries. So keen to start, I actually tripped over the lawnmower on the way in. Music this week from Iceland, Ireland, China, Mali, the US, and to kick things off, India via the UK, from this man, the Calcutta-born clarinetist Aaron Ghosh.

Indo jazz with in-your-face attitude and Desi swagger. That's the Indian-born clarinetist Aaron Ghosh. From his new album, Primal Odyssey, that's Lal Kil Ar, or The Red Fort. I had a curry at an Indian restaurant in London called The Red Fort once. Very good it was too. Aaron's music, apparently inspired by everything from Greek mythology and the Bible to Bengali Baal music and jazz icon Ornette Coleman. Not sure I hear the Bible, but I do like that one a lot. You'll find that on the Komoki label. Right, I'm off. Back into the past for this week's obligatory hoedown out on the decking.

Yeah, from 1950, that's Hank Snow and his Rainbow Ranch Boys, and I'm moving on from a new 3-CD compilation called Honky Tonking, 87 Tracks from the Golden Years of Country Music. Some real gems on there, and I've only listened to CD 1 so far. Another 2 hours of honky tonking still to come. With a bit of luck, I should be exhausted by bedtime. Honky tonks were rural American music bars and cafes back in the first half of the 20th century. I toyed with the idea of naming this programme after honky tonks and juke joints, the romance, the nostalgia of a bygone era. But with no electricity, no live bands, and certainly no alcohol, just a coal scuttle, a lawnmower, and a few children's bikes, the shed somehow seemed more appropriate for a tired father of two sat in an English suburban garden. I've actually spent more time in the shed this week than I usually do. I was supposed to be doing jury service this week. Guilty, Your Honour! But it got cancelled at the very last minute, leaving me with time instead to search out and listen to, excuse the pun, a shedload of new music, including this one from China, which I simply can't stop playing. I love it. He's called Zhao He. He's one of China's most interesting

interesting, innovative underground artist, a man who likes to mix old Chinese and Mongolian folk singing with acoustic guitar, tape loops and all sorts of other instruments. From his new album, Silly's Ballad, a sort of art book with an inbuilt MP3 player. Ingenious. This is Dark Night is Running Back from a Faraway Place. Couldn't have put it better myself.

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I stood beside them in the corner shop and in the market too. I should have spoken to them, told them everything I knew. Like our mothers told us as we went out to play, never try and race the tide.

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And though I see them in the distance, laid out in the morning light, migrant workers, 23 were drowned last night. Their final phone calls halfway around the world crossed, as between two river estuaries they rest the tide and lost. For the tide is the devil, it will run you out of breath, race you to the seashore, chase you to your death. The tide's the very devil, and the devil has its day on the lonely cockle banks of Morecambe Bay. In Fujian and Zealand, they mourn their next of kin.

In the order you heard them, China's Zhao He from his album Silly's Ballad on Maybe Mars, and it really is beautiful in an understated, raw sort of way. A sort of Chinese Beck meets Leonard Cohen, if you can imagine such a thing. That was followed by the Irish folk icon Christy Moore and On Morecambe Bay, a song about tragedy on the North English coast a few years back when 23 Chinese cockle pickers drowned after being trapped by the tide. I used to go to Morecambe Bay regularly as a child, me, my dad and my brother, staying with a woman we used to call Auntie Floss. I remember my dad taking us down to the shore to show us how to catch flatfish with his feet, and us taking them back to cook for our tea. 40 years ago, eh? Feels like yesterday. Sadly, my dad died earlier this year, and I'm now left talking and playing records to myself in a shed with a son roughly the same age as I was when I first went to Morecambe Bay. Life's rich, at times sad, cycle. From Burkina Faso, this is Afro Soul System and Tink Tank.

Out this week, the Analog Africa compilation, Bambara Mystic Soul, featuring the raw sounds of Burkina Faso from 1974 to 79. That was Afro Soul System and Tink Tank, with a vocalist whose scream could help scare off the garden fox population. For those of you worried about the foxes, and I know from your emails that some of you are, they've got even more brazen and cheeky this week. 11 o'clock one morning, one of their clan sauntering up to my patio doors for a stare inside the kitchen. Well, I suppose it's what I should expect after last week's broadcast. It was probably just after a record request. Foxy Lady by Jimi Hendrix, no doubt. Well, tough. Here's another from China's excellent Zhao He.

Life doesn't get much better than that in my book. A joyous coupling, China's Zhao He and Goo Goo Bird, followed by Iceland's Mr. Minimalist, the young pianist Oliver Arnolds and Furster from his new project, Living Room Songs. You'd never guess, as well as a pianist, he's a drummer in a thrash metal band, would you? It's true. I met and interviewed Oliver a couple of years back when his 2009 album, Found Songs, was my album of the year. For this new one, not out yet, he's recorded a song a day for 7 days in his apartment with some of his friends sat round playing instruments and posted the music on the internet to download for free. It's beautiful, soul-searching music, and you can find a link to it on my website, www.markcolesmusic.com. The album version will be out later this year. From Mali, from an album I first played when it came in as a white label a couple of months back. Now, finally out in the shops, this is Fatoumata Diawara and Bisa.

0: The British band Magazine and Worst of Progress from their new album Know Thyself, their first new material in 30 years. Good to have them back. And for those of you who are saying, that's not world music, well, nonsense. It's my folk, my roots music. The sort of band I grew up listening to on DJ John Peel's programmes back in the mid to late 1970s. A DJ who went on to introduce me to reggae and music from right around the world. Before that, from Marley, from her debut album, that was Fatoumata Diawara.
1: This is serious business.

That's the UK Asian New Wave Bhangra band, Achinak, and Kuria Ne Suniya, or Beautiful Women Listen to Me. I'd like to think beautiful women listen to this show, but the bulk of e or Facebook mail I get seems to be from follically challenged men in their 40s, a bit like myself. Right, let's slow things down a little now. We had the piano tuner in this week to tinker with the slightly worse for wear piano in our front room. It's had all sorts thrown at it of late. Last week, my four-year-old was using his toy Buzz Lightyear to play it. The neighbour's girl came round and gave it a whack, playing it with her fists, and the wife's been playing the entertainer on it too. I'd like to pretend this is me after the tuner had been round. Sadly not. This guy can really play. From an EP sent to me by Real World Records, this is the Egyptian pianist and sometimes dubbed Colossus band member, Samuel Yerger. Sit back and enjoy.

Beautiful. Samuel Jurger and Ambercell in Box Revisited from a four-track EP on Real World. And sorry, Samuel, that's a shed radio edit. At almost 9 minutes long, I couldn't fit the whole thing on. There wouldn't be room for anything else this week. I'm going to leave you this week with another from that Honky Tonking collection. This is Maddox Brothers and Rose, George's Playhouse Boogie.

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There's no reason for it. You've got to go somewhere.

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1: I was definitely like he was cruising for bruising.
2: Coming on feet.

Hello, I'm Mark Coles. Welcome inside my humble music shed. Got some fantastic releases for you this week, some real discoveries. So keen to start, I actually tripped over the lawnmower on the way in. Music this week from Iceland, Ireland, China, Mali, the US, and to kick things off, India via the UK, from this man, the Calcutta-born clarinetist Aaron Ghosh.

Indo Jazz with in-your-face attitude and Desi swagger. That's the Indian-born clarinetist Aaron Ghosh. From his new album, Primal Odyssey, that's Lal Kil Ar, or The Red Fort. I had a curry at an Indian restaurant in London called The Red Fort once. Very good it was too. Aaron's music, apparently inspired by everything from Greek mythology and the Bible to Bengali Baal music and jazz icon Ornette Coleman. Not sure I hear the Bible, but I do like that one a lot. You'll find that on the Komoki label. Right, I'm off. Back into the past for this week's obligatory hoedown out on the decking.

Yeah, from 1950. That's Hank Snow and his Rainbow Ranch Boys. And I'm moving on from a new 3-CD compilation called Honky Tonking, 87 Tracks from the Golden Years of Country Music. Some real gems on there, and I've only listened to CD 1 so far. Another 2 hours of honky tonking still to come. With a bit of luck, I should be exhausted by bedtime. Honky tonks were rural American music bars and cafes back in the first half of the 20th century. I toyed with the idea of naming this program after honky tonks and juke joints, the romance, the nostalgia of a bygone era. But with no electricity, no live bands, and certainly no alcohol, just a coal scuttle, a lawnmower, and a few children's bikes, the shed somehow seemed more appropriate for a tired father of two sat in an English suburban garden. I've actually spent more time in the shed this week than I usually do. I was supposed to be doing jury service this week. Guilty, Your Honour! But it got cancelled at the very last minute, leaving me with time instead to search out and listen to, excuse the pun, a shedload of new music, including this one from China, which I simply can't stop playing. I love it. He's called Zhao He. He's one of China's most interesting, innovative underground artists, a man who likes to mix old Chinese and Mongolian folk singing with acoustic guitar, tape loops, and all sorts of other instruments. From his new album, Silly's Ballad, a sort of art book with an inbuilt MP3 player. Ingenious. This is Dark Night is Running Back from a Faraway Place. Couldn't have put it better myself.

Chinese cockle pickers on the sands of Morecambe Bay. I stood beside them in the corner shop and in the market too. I should have spoken to them, told them everything I knew. Like our mothers told us as we went out to play, never try and rest the time.

Migrant workers, 23 were drowned last night. Their final phone calls halfway around the world crossed, as between two river estuaries they rest the tide and lost. When the tide is the devil, it will run you out of breath, race you to the seashore, chase you to your death.

In the order you heard them, China's Zhao He from his album Silly's Ballad on Maybe Mars, and it really is beautiful in an understated, raw sort of way. A sort of Chinese Beck meets Leonard Cohen, if you can imagine such a thing. That was followed by the Irish folk icon Christy Moore and On Morecambe Bay, a song about tragedy on the North English coast a few years back when 23 Chinese cockle pickers drowned after being trapped by the tide. I used to go to Morecambe Bay regularly as a child, me, my dad and my brother, staying with a woman we used to call Auntie Floss. I remember my dad taking us down to the shore to show us how to catch flatfish with his feet, and us taking them back to cook for our tea. 40 years ago, eh? Feels like yesterday. Sadly, my dad died earlier this year, and I'm now left talking and playing records to myself in a shed with a son roughly the same age as I was when I first went to Morecambe Bay. Life's rich, at times sad, cycle. From Burkina Faso, this is Afro Soul System and Tink Tank.

Out this week, the Analog Africa compilation, Bambara Mystic Soul, featuring the raw sounds of Burkina Faso from 1974 to 79. That was Afro Soul System and Tink Tank, with a vocalist whose scream could help scare off the garden fox population. For those of you worried about the foxes, and I know from your emails that some of you are, they've got even more brazen and cheeky this week. 11 o'clock one morning, one of their clan sauntering up to my patio doors for a stare inside the kitchen. Well, I suppose it's what I should expect after last week's broadcast. He was probably just after a record request. Foxy Lady by Jimi Hendrix, no doubt. Well, tough. Here's another from China's excellent Zhao He.

Life doesn't get much better than that in my book. A joyous coupling, China's Zhao He and Goo Goo Bird, followed by Iceland's Mr. Minimalist, the young pianist Oliver Arnolds and Furster from his new project, Living Room Songs. You'd never guess, as well as a pianist, he's a drummer in a thrash metal band, would you? It's true. I met and interviewed Oliver a couple of years back when his 2009 album, Found Songs, was my album of the year. For this new one, not out yet, he's recorded a song a day for 7 days in his apartment with some of his friends sat round playing instruments and posted the music on the internet to download for free. It's beautiful, soul-searching music, and you can find a link to it on my website, www.markcolesmusic.com. The album version will be out later this year. From Mali, from an album I first played when it came in as a white label a couple of months back. Now, finally out in the shops, this is Fatoumata Diawara and Bissa.

The British band Magazine and Worst of Progress from their new album Know Thyself, their first new material in 30 years. Good to have them back. And for those of you who are saying that's not world music, well, nonsense. It's my folk, my roots music. The sort of band I grew up listening to on DJ John Peel's programmes back in the mid to late 1970s. A DJ who went on to introduce me to reggae and music from right around the world. Before that, from Mali, from her debut album, that was Fatoumata Diawara.

That's the UK Asian New Wave Bhangra band, Achinak, and Kuria Ne Suniya, or Beautiful Women Listen to Me. I'd like to think beautiful women listen to this show, but the bulk of e or Facebook mail I get seems to be from follically challenged men in their 40s, a bit like myself. Right, let's slow things down a little now. We had the piano tuner in this week to tinker with the slightly worse for wear piano in our front room. It's had all sorts thrown at it of late. Last week, my four-year-old was using his toy Buzz Lightyear to play it. The neighbour's girl came round and gave it a whack, playing it with her fists, and the wife's been playing the entertainer on it too. I'd like to pretend this is me after the tuner had been round. Sadly not. This guy can really play. From an EP sent to me by Real World Records, this is the Egyptian pianist and sometimes dubbed Colossus band member, Samuel Yerger. Sit back and enjoy.

Beautiful. Samuel Yerger and Ambercell in Box Revisited from a four-track EP on Real World. And sorry, Samuel, that's a Shed radio edit. At almost 9 minutes long, I couldn't fit the whole thing on. There wouldn't be room for anything else this week. I'm going to leave you this week with another from that Honky Tonking collection. This is Maddox Brothers and Rose, George's Playhouse Boogie.

Ha ha ha.

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2: Yelling and screaming.

Hello, I'm Mark Coles. Welcome inside my humble music shed. Got some fantastic releases for you this week, some real discoveries. So keen to start.

but I actually tripped over the lawnmower on the way in. Music this week from Iceland, Ireland, China, Mali, the US, and to kick things off, India via the UK, from this man, the Calcutta-born clarinetist Aaron Ghosh.

Indo jazz with in-your-face attitude and Desi swagger. That's the Indian-born clarinetist Aaron Ghosh. From his new album, Primal Odyssey, that's Lal Kil Ar, or The Red Fort. I had a curry at an Indian restaurant in London called The Red Fort once. Very good it was too. Aaron's music, apparently inspired by everything from Greek mythology and the Bible to Bengali Baal music and jazz icon Ornette Coleman. Not sure I hear the Bible, but I do like that one a lot. You'll find that on the Komoki label. Right, I'm off. Back into the past for this week's obligatory hoedown out on the decking.

Yeah, from 1950, that's Hank Snow and his Rainbow Ranch Boys, and I'm moving on from a new 3-CD compilation called Honky Tonking, 87 Tracks from the Golden Years of Country Music. Some real gems on there, and I've only listened to CD 1 so far. Another 2 hours of honky tonking still to come. With a bit of luck, I should be exhausted by bedtime. Honky tonks were rural American music bars and cafes back in the first half of the 20th century. I toyed with the idea of naming this program after honky tonks and juke joints, the romance, the nostalgia of a bygone era. But with no electricity, no live bands, and certainly no alcohol, just a coal scuttle, a lawnmower, and a few children's bikes, the shed somehow seemed more appropriate for a tired father of two sat in an English suburban garden. I've actually spent more time in the shed this week than I usually do. I was supposed to be doing jury service this week. Guilty, Your Honour! But it got cancelled at the very last minute, leaving me with time instead to search out and listen to, excuse the pun, a shedload of new music, including this one from China, which I simply can't stop playing. I love it. He's called Zhao He. He's one of China's most interesting, innovative underground artists, a man who likes to mix old Chinese and Mongolian folk singing with acoustic guitar, tape loops, and all sorts of other instruments. From his new album, Silly's Ballad, a sort of art book with an inbuilt MP3 player. Ingenious. This is Dark Night is Running Back from a Faraway Place. Couldn't have put it better myself.

I stood beside them in the corner shop and in the market too. I should have spoken to them, told them everything I knew. Like our mothers told us as we went out to play, never try and rest.

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And though I see them in the distance, laid out in the morning light, migrant workers, 23 were drowned last night. Their final phone calls halfway around the world crossed, as between two river estuaries they rest the tide and lost. For the tide is the devil, it will run you out of breath, race you to the seashore, chase you to your death.

In the order you heard them, China's Zhao He from his album Silly's Ballad on Maybe Mars, and it really is beautiful in an understated, raw sort of way. A sort of Chinese Beck meets Leonard Cohen, if you can imagine such a thing. That was followed by the Irish folk icon Christy Moore and On Morecambe Bay, a song about tragedy on the North English coast a few years back when 23 Chinese cockle pickers drowned after being trapped by the tide. I used to go to Morecambe Bay regularly as a child, me, my dad and my brother, staying with a woman we used to call Auntie Floss. I remember my dad taking us down to the shore to show us how to catch flatfish with his feet, and us taking them back to cook for our tea. 40 years ago, eh? Feels like yesterday. Sadly, my dad died earlier this year, and I'm now left talking and playing records to myself in a shed with a son roughly the same age as I was when I first went to Morecambe Bay. Life's rich, at times sad, cycle. From Burkina Faso, this is Afro Soul System and Tink Tank.

Out this week, the Analog Africa compilation Bambara Mystic Soul, featuring the raw sounds of Burkina Faso from 1974 to 79. That was Afro Soul System and Tink Tank, with a vocalist whose scream could help scare off the garden fox population. For those of you worried about the foxes, and I know from your emails that some of you are, they've got even more brazen and cheeky this week. 11 o'clock one morning, one of their clan sauntering up to my patio doors for a stare inside the kitchen. I suppose it's what I should expect after last week's broadcast. It was probably just after a record request. Foxy Lady by Jimi Hendrix, no doubt. Well, tough. Here's another from China's excellent Zhao He.

website, www.markcolesmusic.com. The album version will be out later this year. From Marley, from an album I first played when it came in as a white label a couple of months back. Now, finally out in the shops, this is Fatemata Diawara and Bisa.

The British band Magazine and Worst of Progress from their new album Know Thyself, their first new material in 30 years. Good to have them back. And for those of you who are saying that's not world music, well, nonsense. It's my folk, my roots music. The sort of band I grew up listening to on DJ John Peel's programmes back in the mid to late 1970s. A DJ who went on to introduce me to reggae and music from right around the world. Before that, from Mali, from her debut album, that was Fatoumata Diawara.

That's the UK Asian New Wave Bhangra band, Achinak, and Kuria Ne Suniya, or Beautiful Women Listen to Me. I'd like to think beautiful women listen to this show, but the bulk of e or Facebook mail I get seems to be from follically challenged men in their 40s, a bit like myself. Right, let's slow things down a little now. We had the piano tuner in this week to tinker with the slightly worse for wear piano in our front room. It's had all sorts thrown at it of late. Last week, my four-year-old was using his toy Buzz Lightyear to play it. The neighbour's girl came round and gave it a whack, playing it with her fists, and the wife's been playing the entertainer on it too. I'd like to pretend this is me after the tuner had been round. Sadly not. This guy can really play. From an EP sent to me by Real World Records, this is the Egyptian pianist and sometimes dubbed Colossus band member, Samuel Yerger. Sit back and enjoy.

Beautiful. Samuel Yerger and Ambercell in Box Revisited from a four-track EP on Real World. And sorry, Samuel, that's a Shed radio edit. At almost 9 minutes long, I couldn't fit the whole thing on. There wouldn't be room for anything else this week. I'm going to leave you this week with another from that Honky Tonking collection. This is Maddox Brothers and Rose, George's Playhouse Boogie.

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1: Coming on free.

Hello, I'm Mark Coles. Welcome inside my humble music shed. Got some fantastic releases for you this week, some real discoveries. So keen to start, I actually tripped over the lawnmower on the way in. Music this week from Iceland, Ireland, China, Mali, the US, and to kick things off, India via the UK, from this man, the Calcutta-born clarinetist Aaron Ghosh.

Indo jazz with in-your-face attitude and Desi swagger. That's the Indian-born clarinetist Aaron Ghosh. From his new album, Primal Odyssey, that's Lal Kil Ar, or The Red Fort. I had a curry at an Indian restaurant in London called The Red Fort once. Very good it was too. Aaron's music, apparently inspired by everything from Greek mythology and the Bible to Bengali Baal music and jazz icon Ornette Coleman. Not sure I hear the Bible, but I do like that one a lot. You'll find that on the Komoki label. Right, I'm off. Back into the past for this week's obligatory hoedown out on the decking.

Yeah, from 1950. That's Hank Snow and his Rainbow Ranch Boys. And I'm moving on from a new 3-CD compilation called Honky Tonking, 87 Tracks from the Golden Years of Country Music. Some real gems on there, and I've only listened to CD 1 so far. Another 2 hours of honky tonking still to come. With a bit of luck, I should be exhausted by bedtime. Honky tonks were rural American music bars and cafes back in the first half of the 20th century. I toyed with the idea of naming this programme after honky tonks and juke joints, the romance, the nostalgia of a bygone era. But with no electricity, no live bands, and certainly no alcohol, just a coal scuttle, a lawnmower, and a few children's bikes, the shed somehow seemed more appropriate for a tired father of two sat in an English suburban garden. I've actually spent more time in the shed this week than I usually do. I was supposed to be doing jury service this week. Guilty, Your Honour! But it got cancelled at the very last minute, leaving me with time instead to search out and listen to, excuse the pun, a shedload of new music, including this one from China, which I simply can't stop playing. I love it. He's called Zhao He. He's one of China's most interesting, innovative underground artists, a man who likes to mix old Chinese and Mongolian folk singing with acoustic guitar, tape loops and all sorts of other instruments. From his new album, Silly's Ballad, a sort of art book with an inbuilt MP3 player. Ingenious. This is Dark Night is Running Back from a Faraway Place. Couldn't have put it better myself.